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6: Human trafficking is not just an international epidemic. An estimated 200 to 300,000 children are prostituted in America, with many more at risk. Kids are usually 12 to 14 years old when forced into the sex trade. I'm Kyla Baxley, an investigator with the Humboldt County District Attorney's Office. Unfortunately, California has three of the FBI's 13 highest child sex trafficking areas in the nation: San Francisco, Los Angeles, and San Diego. Humboldt County also attracts human traffickers because of the Highway 101 corridor, rural setting, and significant criminal element. We can make our community less attractive to human trafficking by shining a light on it. If you believe someone you know is a victim of human trafficking, contact your local law enforcement agency or the National Human Trafficking Hotline at 1-888-373-7888 or text the word HELP to 223-733. We'd like to thank the Humboldt County District Attorney's Office for supporting this abuse awareness series, because the truth works.
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1: There's a story that my daddy tells religiously, like clockwork every time he sees an opening in a conversation about the way things used to be.

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1: That was Mama's dream.
0: But I was on my way to anywhere else when I turned 18. Cause when you got a fast car, you think you got everything.

hot rod, but you sure save gas and them foreign jobs. 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
3: 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This is St. Bernard's Principal Paul Shanahan with a senior spotlight. Peter Worsley does it all. Star of multiple school plays, Crusader Award winner on the wrestling team, recognized as an All-American for his character and leadership, earned the Seal of Biliteracy, aced six AP classes, completed his Eagle Scout project on campus, leading the remodel of the school chapel, from woodworking to painting, and he sings in the school choir. What a crusader. We are one family.
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The devil went down to Georgia. He was looking for a soul to steal. He was in a bind because he was way behind and he was willing to make a deal. When he came across this young man sawing on a fiddle and playing it hot, and the devil jumped up on a hickory stump and said, "Boy, let me tell you what. I guess you didn't know it, but I'm a fiddle player too. And if you'd care to take a dare, I'll make a bet with you. Now you play pretty good fiddle, boy, but give the devil his due. I bet a fiddle of gold against your soul, because I think I'm better than you." The boy said, "My name's Johnny, and it might be a sin, but I'll take your bet, and you're gonna regret, because I'm the best as ever been."

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And he pulled the bow across the strings and it made an evil hiss. And then a band of demons.

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Johnny said, "Devil, just come on back if you ever want to try again. 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

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Say happy Mother's Day long after the day is over. Any baskets of colorful blooms, only $29.98 at Green Lot. They called him crazy.

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0: Did you know that controlled or prescribed burns are an important tool to reduce the impacts of wildfires, including smoke? Prescribed fires generally produce less smoke and reduce the risk of out-of-control wildfires.
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3: Hello and welcome to the show. So good to be back with you here as we head into the blue once again with the very best in bluegrass. New music in this hour coming up from Jody King together with Larry Cordle, Red Camel Collective, the Appalachian Road Show, Michael Cleveland, Andy Leftwich, many, many others. 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Log on, get up to date. And we're going to kick it off right now with a cooking tune, the brand new one from Daly and Vincent. Here's Moonshines on the Still.

That's Junior Sisk and the new single he just took all the way to number one, the Whippoorwill in the background there. Ashby Frank before that with his new one, the Stokes County Buck Dancing Man. Fred Astaire with a cold beer can in his hand. And Daly and Vincent kicked it all off for us with their new one, Moonshines on the Still. I'm Terry Heard, glad to be, sitting here sharing all this great bluegrass with you. Brad Kaler and Mineral Bluff Review coming up right now. This is their brand new one just out on Turnberry Records. One called My Last Name.

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3: You found the heart and soul of bluegrass. This is Into the Blue.

The great Buddy Melton and the brand new single. What a cast of players in that session. Jerry Douglas together with Woody Platt, Darren Shoemaker doing the mandolin work, Bennett Sullivan on banjo and Casey Dreesen on fiddle. That's simply titled Gone. Before that, Michael Cleveland with his new one, Big Daddy Rabbit. And the music continues now with Andy Leftwich, a great new track from him, one called Brookstone.

0: The incredible Andy Leftwich here on Into the Blue. The album finally out a couple of weeks ago, April 17th, to be exact. It's called Aced. Matt Menefee on the banjo, Cody Kilby doing the great guitar work, Byron House holding it all together on the Doghouse bass, and Andy himself playing fiddle and mandolin on that track titled Brookstone. And we'll be right back.
1: Six-time IBMA Banjo Player of the Year, Kristen Scott Benson.
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He's always stretching to find something new and creative, and he certainly found it there, especially in the kickoff. That's Mylon Miller with his recent number one single, Never Cross a Crow, co-authored together with Beth Husband. Before that, Trey Hensley kicked off this set with Tucson. All right, we're going to revisit a Steve Miller classic right now, one for all you classic rock fans. Here's Jody King together with Larry Cordell.

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Oh, that's an old Charlie Munroe tune that has been covered countless times down through the years, perhaps most notably by the Grateful Dead. Also, Alan Mundy and the Country Gazette back in the early 90s. And that version, the Appalachian Roadshow, from their new album, Della Jane's Heart on Billy Blue. Red Camel Collective, before that, your IBMA New Artists of the Year. We heard Finding Your Way Home. I'm Terry Heard, glad to be sharing all the great music with you, and we're going to push on through this hour and into the Vintage Hour right now with a little help from Della May and their new album, Magic Accident, just out on Compass, one called Family Tree.

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3: Human trafficking affects people in our community.

He's always stretching to find something new and creative, and he certainly found it there, especially in the kickoff. That's Myelin Miller with his recent number one single, Never Cross a Crow, co-authored together with Beth Husband. Before that, Trey Hensley kicked off this set with Tucson. All right, we're going to revisit a Steve Miller classic right now, one for all you classic rock fans. Here's Jody King together with Larry Cordell.

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No, that's an old Charlie Munroe tune that has been covered countless times down through the years, perhaps most notably by the Grateful Dead. 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And that version, the Appalachian Roadshow from their new album, Della Jane's Heart on Billy Blue. Red Camel Collective, before that, your IBMA New Artists of the Year. 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I'm Terry Heard, glad to be sharing all the great music with you, and we're going to push on through this hour and into the Vintage Hour right now with a little help from Della May and their new album, Magic Accident, just out on Compass, one called Family Tree.

0: The team of G.R. 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
6: Hang on. We're heading back through the pages of time to the Vintage Hour on

taking us from Zero to Love and straight into the Vintage Hour. The Del McCurry Band here on Into the Blue, going back to It's Just the Night. Glad to be here with you as we move into all the classics, the vintage stuff, all the really good stuff from days gone by. Right now, the Cherry Homes from Black and White. Here's Heat of the Morning.

0: The incredible voice of Andy Ball, together with Mark Newton and the entire Mark Newton band. That goes back to his landmark recording Hillbilly Hemingway. And before that, the Cherry Homes from 2007 and Cherry Homes 2 Black and White. We heard Heat of the Morning. And we'll be right back. Stay with us.
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6: Buckle up. We're heading back to 1995.

from the album Good Enough to Win a Grammy for them. Their second Grammy win, as a matter of fact, back in 1996. The Nashville Bluegrass Band, that featuring Alan O'Brien on lead, Last Time on the Road, an ode to the road bus. Well, right now, Larry Cordell and Lonesome Standard Time with the John Prine tune. Here's Grandpa Was a Carpenter.

traded in her milking cow for a singer sort of two. Well, she called her husband mister, and she walked real tall with pride, and used to buy me comic books

Oh, you cannot mistake that incredible driving banjo of the Duke of Drive, Terry Baucom, there, together with all his brothers back in the day and third time out from Putting New Roots Down. Of course, I'm Leaving Detroit. That one owned the airwaves back in the day. I'm Terry Heard. We're into the Vintage Hour, and we're going to go back to 1995 right now, revisit one from Bluegrass 95. Here's their version of Big Country.

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off from the album Finding the Way, a project which came out following Dan Tominski's departure from the band. Ronnie Bowman remained and did the lead vocal on that track, as you heard. He, as a matter of fact, said the second he heard that song, he knew it was an LRB tune. Co-authored by Keith and Danette Too one morning over a cup of coffee, the Lonesome River Band, Am I a Fool? And the music continues now with a Vince Gill original. Together with the Del McCurry Band, here's The Cold Gray Light of Gone.

0: Ah, the title track to All on a Rising Day, going back to the early 90s. Peter Rowan here on Into the Blue. A short break, and we'll be right back. Stay with us.
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3: 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Both of these are hot ticket items. 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You'll be able to get early access to everything from next week's list. And we also have the return of the Matikit, both senior and adult passes available for the Matikit along Humboldt Bay. 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We got coupons for the Habit Burger. Tune into the Shopping Show this Saturday.

One of those bands I'd give my eye teeth for if they never broke up. Just think of all the songs we lost as a result of that. But we did get some good ones in the meantime. That's Rock County. It'll get you where you're going. Now from Lefty's old guitar, here's J.D. Crowe.

A major hit for her back in the day, driving nails in my coffin from The Storm Still Rages. That's Rhonda Vincent. Now to push us on through this hour of Into the Blue, here's Cherry Holmes with the 9 Yards.

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9: And now, back into the blue with Terry Hurd.

Oh, from the Full Project, which is finally out, titled Aced. Andy Leftwich here on Into the Blue, one called Up Massey Road. Matt Menefee on the five string, Byron House, and Andy himself playing both the mandolin and fiddle, and Cody Kilby on guitar. I'm Terry Heard, glad to be here with you right now. We're going to revisit a John Hartford tune. Tony Trischka, together here with Billy Strings, and Gentle on My Mind.

0: All the great sounds of Buddy Melton here on Into the Blue. Giant hit for him. 16 weeks on the BluegrassToday.com Top 30 National Airplay Survey. Four of those at number one. That's called Blue Skies. Before that, Tony Trischka teaming up with Billy Strings on John Hartford's classic Gentle on My Mind. I'm Terry here at a short break, and we'll be right back with the Green River Review. Stay with us.
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No, only the second single that band has ever released, and it went straight to number one 2 weeks in a row. The Green River Review here on Into the Blue with Aunt Mary Spring, a song that Larry Rice cut, well, more than a couple decades ago. I'm Terry Heard, glad to be here with you as we move through this hour of the very best in bluegrass. Right now, a new one from Kevin Denny. Here's Left Me Lonesome.

brand new music from Benson. That would be Kristen Scott Benson and her mandolin playing husband Wayne Benson, one called Maybe It's You. That out just this week from the folks at Mountain Home.

Before that, Kevin Denny gave us Left Me Lonesome, a song that enjoyed some 14 weeks on the Bluegrass Today.com Top 30 National Airplay Survey. We're going to crank it up now. Hang on. Here's Ashby Frank with Everybody's Got Their 9-Pound Hammer.

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2: Humboldt County is a beautiful place to live, or it was before we voted in the current politicians who ruined our state. 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Remember that Election Day is Tuesday, June 2nd. Humboldt County Republicans recommend you vote for Audrey Hanks for Humboldt County Assessor, Sonia Shaw for State Superintendent of Public Instruction, Stacey Korsgaden for State Insurance Commissioner, Jennifer Hawks for State Treasurer, Herb Morgan for State Controller. Also, Michael Gates for California Attorney General and Gloria Romero for California Lieutenant Governor. You have the unique opportunity to vote for one of the great Republican candidates for governor, either Steve Hilton or Chad Bianco. Your vote is important. Do not miss your chance to change California. We all need to make the effort. 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

Billy Strings with one of his own. That's called Escanaba from the Grammy Award-winning album Highway Prayers, a song that he performs at many of his live events. Even performed that one on the Howard Stern Show a while back. I'm Terry Heard, and the music continues right now with Zeb Snyder, his cover of a Townes Van Zandt classic that's been popular in bluegrass for a long time. Here's one called the Dollar Bill Blues.

Whoever's in bluegrass music doesn't just love that guy. He keeps it real. That's Larry Cordell here on Into the Blue. Even when he steps out occasionally and does a Moody Blues number, he still keeps it real. That's called This Weary Road. And that's entirely his own lyrics and music. Before that, Zeb Snyder doing a Townes Van Zandt number called The Dollar Bill Blues. And Billy Strings kicked it off from Highway Prayers. We heard Escanaba. Now here's Wyatt Ellis.

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Lies rolling wheels and shifting gears round that Jersey turnpike. 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This

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0: 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They pay taxes, and they donate to community organizations. 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
1: Hi, I'm Investigator Destry Henderson, President of the Humboldt Deputy Sheriff's Organization. 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I'm Destry Henderson with the Humboldt Deputy Sheriff's Organization, here to say to Humboldt County, thank you for supporting us.
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Did you know that controlled or prescribed burns are an important tool to reduce the impacts of wildfires, including smoke? Prescribed fires generally produce less smoke and reduce the risk of out-of-control wildfires.

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8: 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Peter Worsley does it all. 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What a crusader. We are one family.
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Did you know that controlled or prescribed burns are an important tool to reduce the impacts of wildfires, including smoke? Prescribed fires generally produce less smoke and reduce the risk of out-of-control wildfires.

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6: Many of our top students are products of Humboldt's homeschooling community. This is St. Bernard's Principal Paul Shanahan with a senior spotlight. Peter Worsley does it all. Star of multiple school plays, Crusader Award winner on the wrestling team, recognized as an All-American for his character and leadership, earned the Seal of Biliteracy, aced 6 AP classes, completed his Eagle Scout project on campus, leading the remodel of the school chapel, from woodworking to painting, and he sings in the school choir.

0: Weta Crusader, we are one family.
1: This week's Shop and Show offerings features the return of Tasty Tiger and Arcata. Did you know the founder of Tasty Tiger has been on the Food Network's Chopped? That's pretty neat. You got to go try the food. We got Applebee's on Broadway also here, as well as the Humble Bay Bistro. Double D's in Fortuna is back on the Shopping Show. 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They are back on the Shopping Show as well. We got two Humble Fasteners, one Clean Queen Meal Prep. Both of these are hot ticket items. They might just sell out before the Saturday show, so it's good to go and purchase right now by going to theshoppingshow.net. Better yet, go sign up for the Shopping Show Club. You'll be able to get early access to everything from next week's list. And we also have the return of the Matikit, both senior and adult passes available for the Matikit along Humboldt Bay. And we have the Habit Burger. Yeah, they're finally opening, and they're going to be up on the Shopping Show. We got coupons for the Habit Burger. 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
10: Human trafficking is not just an international epidemic. An estimated 200,000 to 300,000 children are prostituted in America, with many more at risk. Kids are usually 12 to 14 years old when forced into the sex trade. I'm Kyla Baxley, an investigator with the Humboldt County District Attorney's Office. Unfortunately, California has three of the FBI's 13 highest child sex trafficking areas in the nation: San Francisco, Los Angeles, and San Diego. Humboldt County also attracts human traffickers because of the Highway 101 corridor, rural setting, and significant criminal element. We can make our community less attractive to human trafficking by shining a light on it. 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We'd like to thank the Humboldt County District Attorney's Office for supporting this abuse awareness series, because the truth works.
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7: Hey, folks. Russ Brown, Fortuna Fire Chief. Let's talk a little bit about what to do when an emergency vehicle comes up behind you. Some of the situations that come up that people ask me, what should I do? What if I'm stopped at a stoplight and an emergency vehicle comes up behind me? If there is room to pull to the right, pull to the right. If it is clear, we'll even allow you to go through that intersection and then pull to the right to allow us to go through the intersection. Emergency personnel will always try and pass on the left. We will always try and give you the right side to pull off to. And again, remember, wear your seatbelt and be safe.
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Did you know that controlled or prescribed burns are an important tool to reduce the impacts of wildfires, including smoke? Prescribed fires generally produce less smoke and reduce the risk of out-of-control wildfires.

and the things I heard. 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
2: 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I'm Destry Henderson with the Humboldt Deputy Sheriff's Organization, here to say to Humboldt County, thank you for supporting us.
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5: 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Also, Michael Gates for California Attorney General and Gloria Romero for California Lieutenant Governor. 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

0: sun. Monument Road wraps it up with a rockin' after party. 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
1: 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A byproduct of cultural burning is wildfire protection.
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13: 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You'll learn all you want to know about the wonderful folks who bring you Cowboy Corner each and every week. Well, boys, before we visit with Bucky, I want to play one of our songs that Badger and I wrote quite some time ago. It's called The Old Man and His Fiddle. Jump in here and help us.

0: The old man and his fiddle. If we just listened to him, we'd know where he came from. Badger and I wrote that song in Oklahoma City in the middle of a tremendous hailstorm. I'll never forget that day. You folks stay with us. We'll be right back with more of Cowboy Corner and a return visit from my good friend, Mr. Bucky Wharton. And we're going to talk about his family and the wonderful Wagner Ranch in Vernon, Texas. 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The April-May edition of Cowboys and Indians magazine is on your newsstand right now. I want to tell you where the heart is. At age 29, Danae textile artist Naomi Glasses is a prominent voice in fashion and home goods design and the first ever artist in residence for Ralph Lauren. Her recipe for success is a warm and collaborative life among family, horses, skateboards, and sacred surroundings at home on the Navajo Nation. And turquoise has been touted as the world's most sacred stone from ancient times to its latest surge among native artisans, lapidaries, and gemstone fashionistas. Here's what you need to know about this mesmerizing mineral before searching for your next squash blossom heirloom. And how do you teach an old chop joint in the Fort Worth Stockyards new tricks? With a massive revamp from co-owner Taylor Sheridan. Welcome to Cattleman's Steakhouse. It's Cowboys and Indians magazine, bringing you the beauty, the grandeur, and the drama of the American West 6 times a year.
1: 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Drug use, both prescribed and illicit among adults, is on the rise. The nation remains in a prescription and illicit drug crisis. Over 100,000 drug overdose deaths occur annually in the U.S. Most of the overdose deaths involved a prescription or illicit opioid. Drug use can lead to dependence and addiction, health problems, and more. 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
6: You're listening to Cowboy Corner. I'm Red Steagall here in the bunkhouse with Buck and Badger and all the boys. My special guest, my dear friend, Mr. Bucky Wharton, Vernon, Texas, a member of the world-famous Wagner Ranching family. And Bucky, welcome back, and I see you're still upright and above ground and taking nourishment, so Badger's coffee didn't get you.
7: No, it was okay. It's good to be back.
6: All right. Well, we're sure glad to have you back. The last time you were here, we talked about the early days of the Wagner Ranch, and there's still some things that I want to cover about the history of the ranch. I heard one story that W.T. Wagner invited Burke Burnett over for supper. And he said, I want to serve you something you've never had. And so after supper, well, Mark Burnett said, well, what do we have that I've never had? And W.T. said, a piece of your own beef. Of course, we don't know whether that's true or not, but he makes a good story. So after they established the ranch and they upgraded the cattle, and of course, we all know that the three things that changed the West were the barbed wire, the windmill, and the railroad.
8: Right.
6: Because we were able to water cattle in places we hadn't been able to water them before, so we could utilize pasture we'd never been able to utilize. We were able to separate our cattle into groups, so we could upgrade the beef quality of those animals, and then the railroad brought the market to us. And so during those early days, do you know any of the early ranch managers? Can you tell us about any of them?
8: We've had some good ones. I think earliest memory I have, I mean, would be Tony Hazelwood, and of course he was just kind of an icon around here. You know, I probably knew who was before him, but I'm forgetting more than I remember these days. But Tony was he was quite a character and quite a, you know, he was quite a an individual.
6: Can you remember anything special that he did, or any stories about Tony?
8: Oh, if I could remember all the stories I've heard about Tony, we could make a heck of a long program on this thing. he was old style. Yeah, he was something else. I think he was half Indian. He lived out here on the ranch. I don't know if it was, but anyway, he lived most of his life out here on the ranch, he was a tough old codger. You know, they don't make them like that anymore. And matter of fact, he's buried out on the ranch. He's buried at their headquarters, right in the park, right there around the where we got the bunkhouse and the cook shed and my home, and everything's all around that one area. And he's married right, or he's buried right there in that park.
6: Isn't that neat?
8: So I think it is. He was an icon for this area. And then after Tony, of course, we had G.L. Proctor, I think you've visited with.
6: Oh, we visited with G.L. What a wonderful man and a great cowboy, as I understand.
8: Absolutely, absolutely. One of my favorite. Never said a lot, but he communicated a lot.
6: Didn't need to say a lot.
8: No, he didn't. I enjoyed my time with G.L. I spent quite a bit of time with him. And when I first came back to the ranch after I was in the Army, I spent one summer just kind of riding with some of the guys and whatnot, and Jill was one of them. And those days, I don't know why, he wasn't in a pickup. He was in a white Ford. And we just went everywhere on the ranch in that white Ford. And I think Tony Hazelwood had more of a car rather than a pickup. Mm-hmm. I'm not sure what the thinking was in those days. But GL, in his own ways, told me quite a few stories about Tony. You know, we've had a lot of wildfires in Texas this last year, and fire's good if it's used properly, and it was understood a long time ago that it was good. You're asking for a story on Tony. There was quite a bit of suspicion, at least in GL's mind, that Tony used to drive around with a box of matches and the fires would kind of follow him. Of course, they had to go fight those things by, you know, any way they could in those days, and we haven't improved on it much, but we've got heavy equipment and things now that they didn't used to use. But that was kind of Tony's brush control method, I think. GL, you know, he was just a very, very knowledgeable person. I saw him. We were out one time with GL, and they were cutting the bulls, and they decided this one bull couldn't be cut. And GL said, he got down there and said, no, he got his hand way up in there and grabbed hold and, you know, found what he needed to cut and cut it out. But everybody was just amazed because there didn't seem to be anything there. And I was going, I'd never seen that. You know, it's just, but GL knew that, you know, the man could sit on top of a lot of times he'd cut the steers and the heifers. He'd sit on a rail, and I've still never figured out how he did this so damn easily or so good, but he'd sit on there, and those things would go through those chutes just about as quick as you can get them through, and he'd go steer, steer, heifer, steer, heifer, heifer. And just, you know, we'd sort them into different pens. Yeah, I've never picked up and they were young animals. He just couldn't tell that easily in my mind. But obviously he could. I guess that's just something I never learned.
6: But he knew cattle.
8: He understood cattle. Absolutely. Absolutely.
6: There's a lot of pictures of working cattle. Well, first of all, before I get into the helicopter thing, did you ever have the pleasure of staying out at the wagon?
8: Never did. I actually went out there a couple of times when I was a kid, you know, but I think when I went out there, it was probably sanitized quite a bit, be my guess. But I never actually stayed at the wagon.
9: I'll never forget one time my friend Don Malone and I were in my office, and he had a desk on the other end of my office, and we were both really struggling. And he looked at me and he said, if it's all going to pay the same, I'm going to the wagon at the Wagner's. I'll never forget that as long as I live, because that just, that says it all. And I have never asked a cowboy who lived at the wagon if they would like to go back that didn't say, I'd go back in a Texas minute, regardless of how old they were. That must have been a lifestyle that we can't imagine now. But it must have been something really special. And while we're talking about that, let's play a song by Dan Roberts called The Old Cowboy Blues, because no cowboy wants to get old. Let's listen to it.
8: Sounds good.

0: The old cowboy blues. I guess that's something that all of us dread, regardless of what we do and what part of the world we live in. We don't want to get to the point where we can't enjoy doing what we love to do most. And I don't know of anybody who dreads to get to the point where they can't get a horseback any more than a cowboy, especially one that has experienced all those wonderful things about living in the cow country. Now, was the Wagner Ranch all open, do you think, in the beginning when W.T. and Dan first got the ranch?
1: My understanding is that we talked about the big pasture and whatnot. They actually, as I mentioned, had been up north of Electra and had a lot of land around there, which they actually did own. As I understand, there was a pretty good drought back then, and they started trading some of that land up there, for which was much better farming land, for some of this pasture land down in this part of the country. So a lot of the land down here was settled by another family. You still see evidence of that. There's some old dugouts and lean-tos, a lot of cisterns, things like that out around the ranch. And it was actually settled. So when they started, you know, accumulating everything where the ranch is now, I'm sure that there was some breakup of, you know, of pastures and whatnot. Some of the old pasture names still obviously carry names from the old days and everything else. So there was, I don't know when they started fencing it, when it got to be what it is. I do know that we've continued to fence over the years just because it's a more efficient way to do it as far as the utilization of the land and you know, just maintaining the cattle. But it's amazing to me that they did what they did back in those days with basically horseback and buggy. The actual fencing of the ranch and everything else, I couldn't tell you when all that came about, but it was a very necessary tool in those days, obviously. So,
0: you know, the Lord gave us fire, and we got in the way. because the fires, the natural fires, kept all the brush and the undergrowth down and kept the grassland healthy. I interviewed a range specialist, and he told me something very interesting, and of course we've heard this before on the show, but maybe it didn't register with people, but he said that 1 acre of healthy grassland provides enough oxygen for 8 people for 1 year. And we talk about preserving our rainforests, when actually our massive grassland in the middle of our country is as important as any rainforest in the world as far as providing oxygen for the rest of our planet. And so when we cover it up with brush, of course, the trees give off oxygen also. And the mesquite tree is a legume, so it puts nitrogen back in the soil. But at the same time, if it gets too thick, it sterilizes the soil so the grass can't grow. And also, when the leaves are on it, you can't hardly drive a cow or a bull out of it that's savvy. So the mesquite probably came in after they were here and after they fenced it off and concentrated cattle within a certain area.
1: I think that's probably right, and you know, I'm a young guy. I'm only 58 years old, but you know, I've gotten to the point now where trees are growing a lot faster than they ever used to. And I know there's trees around this part of the, or around the ranch that weren't there when I first got back, you know, 100 years ago. And there's trees at a place called Cowboy Row where all the cowboys live that just weren't there when, you know, back in the 70s when I got back. So, you know, the countryside changes in a big hurry if you don't control it with fire.
0: Sure.
1: And the stories I've always heard was that mesquite was brought up by the cattle from down south.
0: Well, we have found recently in some Indian ruins mesquite limbs and that they used for bracing and so forth. So we know that mesquite was in this country, but it wasn't as concentrated as it is now because the cattle have done that. There's no better place for a seed to germinate than in a cow pie.
1: Mm-hmm.
0: And they only utilize a small percentage of that, the nutrients of that mesquite bean, so they just prepare the rest of it for germination.
1: Right.
0: And that's what has taken over. You folks stay with us. We'll be right back with more of Cowboy Corner and my dear friend and my special guest, Bucky Wharton.
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2: 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What a crusader. 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
6: You're listening to Cowboy Corner. I'm Red Steagall here in the bunkhouse with Buck and Badger and all the boys and my special guest, my dear friend, Mr. Bucky Wharton from the world-famous Wagner Ranch in Wheelbarger County. Is that the only county you cover?
7: No. We're in Baylor County. We're in Wichita County. We're in Archer County. We're in Ford County. We're in Knox County.
6: My goodness.
7: I know we pay taxes and all of
6: it. Now, when the brush got so thick, and I've seen a jillion of these pictures,

0: I don't know the exact numbers, but they gathered a lot of cattle that had never seen a man, except maybe once or twice a year at the most. And the helicopter is a very efficient tool for our operation. We are contiguous, which makes it a lot easier for us for something like that. You know, everything's connected. And we started using the old Bell 47s back when they first started utilizing them for the general public. And a fellow by the name of Gil Eggleston, as far as I know, was one of our first helicopter pilots. He was an absolute character, and we had a mechanic that took care of it by the name of Barney Barnes. And you talk about a couple of characters. These guys were Barney'd rather cowboy than anything, but he was a heck of a mechanic. He could fix anything, he could make anything work, and he made the helicopter run every day. But he'd rather play around with a horse or do anything than work on that, which, you know, he managed to get everything done. But we stayed with the Bell 47 as long as we could, and when they stopped really manufacturing or releasing those to the public, we had to switch over to a larger helicopter. We've had a real good relationship with Bell Textron over the years, and so we stayed with Bell's. We still use the helicopter anywhere from 350 to 450 hours a year. So it's a very, very efficient tool for us, and I think it probably replaces at least a crew of men, yeah, because what we'll do with that thing is we'll go out and we'll push all the cattle into a trap, mm-hmm. and then, of course, trap out here can be pretty good-sized piece yeah. of, or at the ranch can be pretty good-sized piece of property, and the next day, the cowboys will go in, or soon after, they'll go in and work the cattle. That way, they don't have to gather a pasture. And when I first got back after being in the Army and everything, we had pastures that were 5,000-7,000 acres. Mm-hmm. And you can hide a lot of cattle in,
1: boy, howdy.
0: In an area that size. But the helicopter is very efficient for gathering pastures. And even as we cut down the size of our pastures for efficiency, it's still very useful.
1: I've often heard it said that the best doing cattle in country like in West Texas is a Black Baldy. And I want to know, if we're getting rid of all the Herefords, where are we going to get those Black Baldies?
0: Well, obviously you're not going to have a Black Baldy if you don't have a Herford. We're still about 65% Hereford. We try to still, every year, we go out cross-country and all across the United States, and we buy the best Hereford bulls we can. We are going to maintain our Hereford base as long as we can, because that is the necessity for the cross. I mean, you'll have it if you don't. And we actually may cut back from about 65% Hereford to maybe 55. But again, it's what the market wants, and until the situation changes and we build an alliance with somebody or whatever happens, I mean, it's hard to read the future, but things are changing, obviously, until we get a firm grasp on where things are going, we've got to stay similar with Hereford.
1: You know, Bucky, I haven't heard any rancher talk about a calf that they like as well in West Texas country as they do a Black Baldy. And there are a lot of other crosses. People right. cross all kinds of breeds every day. But I've never heard the accolades for any other cross that I've heard for the Black Baldy. And I've worked a lot of those cattle, and, boy, they get big in a hurry.
0: Oh, they do. They do. It's an excellent cross. There's no question about it, and it's recognized by the public, and probably there's probably a little sizzle with this steak, but you know the public recognizes an Angus as being more yeah. tender and everything else, and I think that you saw two carcasses hanging in a kill floor, you wouldn't know which one was Angus, which one was Hereford. Now, you might know which one was Longhorn, but they have a reputation for being that way. The buyers want them. The people that we don't usually feed our cattle, we usually sell them to somebody else, and they take them to the feedlot. The guys that are buying the cattle are the ones that are
1: sure.
0: really dictating what it is that we sell to them. Huh. And this has been going on for a long time. We, at one time, back before we started crossing, we actually got docked per head basis for having straight Hereford. And our cattle, even in those days, were some of the best cattle out there. I mean, we've always had great cattle. That happened way before my time. I mean, they've always been conscious about the cattle out here, and we've had a damn good cattle herd out here for an awfully long time. But we were getting docked for having straight Hereford, and so we had to cross.
1: I love Hereford cattle. I just

0: love to see those babies come in the spring, those little white heads peeking up through that grass. I think they're just absolutely the most beautiful cattle in the world. And I'm tickled to death to hear that you're not going to get rid of all your Hereford cows.
1: Well, and my wife likes their eyelashes.
0: Before we go, I want to talk about wildlife just a little bit. And you have a lot of wildlife on the ranch. Do you do anything special to manage that wildlife or just leave it alone?
1: We accommodate it the best we can. We have we've planted game plots for the deer. We've fed turkey and quail over the years, a lot of the screenings from the wheat production, whatnot. We actually had, before my time, there was a pretty good-sized field out kind of in the middle of the ranch that they planted strictly for wildlife production. We've always encouraged wildlife from deer, turkey, quail. We've got a lot of waterfowl, geese, ducks. It's a pretty incredible place as far as wildlife's concerned. And very, very much is an important part of what we all enjoy out there. We do take care of it. I've never gotten into an extensive breeding program on our deer. Mm-hmm. Basically, what we've done is supplement them, make sure that they have the food and whatnot necessary to make it through the winter and survive on their own. When you're talking about a place that large to actually manage a herd, you're talking about managing something the size of the state of Rhode Island.
0: Yes.
1: You know, and it's a difficult job. The best you can do either is to quarantine off a small area, relatively small area, and fence that and then manage that extensively, or you try to manage everything just as naturally as you can through making sure that they've got the feed and the habitat, the sanctuary, and everything they need. And we've been very cognizant of those needs for wildlife for a long time, and that's been one of my interests that I've definitely continued and have encouraged over the years.
0: I remember one time, again, our friend Don Malone called me and said, Roy Rogers is coming over here to hunt geese. You got to come up here. So, boy, I hustled up there, and that was one of the great days of my life, taking Roy Rogers goose hunting out in that big pasture on that wheat field.
1: Oh, I imagine.
0: And he was a good shot, too. We had a great day. Bucky, I can't tell you how much I appreciate you coming by and visiting with us again. And one of these days, I want you to think of some stories, and I want to come back and let's do this all over again, because you have a tremendous heritage. You're a wonderful friend and a great interview, and I would really love to visit with you some more. Would you promise me we'll do that?
1: I'll do that, Red.
0: All right. You folks stay with us. We'll be right back with more of Cowboy Corner. 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
1: 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Horses with a history, brands with a background. You're listening to Cowboy Corner. I'm Red Steagall here in the bunkhouse with Jake and Badger and old Dan and Leon and all the rest of the boys. And I want to do a poem that I wrote back in 1999. It's called The Visalia. A friend of mine who raises horses asked if I would stay and halter break some yearlings in the fall. We'd finished eating supper. I was leaned back in a chair as I watched the fire cast shadows on the wall. I heard his footsteps on the porch before I heard him knock. My friend yelled out, "Oh, partner, come on in." He had seen him coming up the drive and recognized the truck and knew the lanky cowboy was a friend. His weathered features, gnarled hands, and bent bow-legged walk all told of life out on the open plains. His dress was plain and simple, but he held his head up high. With hat in hand, he told us why he came. He said he needed horses that could handle rocky ground. They had to have good feet and big and stout. Where he was headed, cattle were untouched by human hands. They was paying by the head to clean them out. He said he had no money, just a promise that he'd pay. A chance he wouldn't turn a dime till spring. He didn't want to borrow mounts. He'd probably wear them out, because when he's through, they won't be worth a thing. My friend said, "Go out to the barn and talk to Escovel. He's got them up this evening in the pen. There'll be a bunch of good ones. Take as many as you need, and I'll see you when you get your cattle in." He went out to his pickup for a moment and returned, an old Visalia saddle in his hand. He set it on a barrel as he turned to walk away, said, "I'll be back to get this when I can." "Old pard," I said, "that ain't much loot for what them horses cost. I think you got the wrong end of this deal. That old saddle ain't worth nothing." He turned to me and said, "To tell the truth, my friend, I got a steal. I ain't worried about my horses. You just saw an honest man. His granddad rode that saddle up the trail. He intends to keep his promise. This is just for me to hold. He knows I know that saddle ain't for sale. And if it takes him 20 years, he'll get that saddle back. He'll whittle at the debt until it's right. An honest man will break his back protecting his good name. A thief will fade away into the night." You see the way he held himself with head and shoulders high? No doubt he carries his share of the load. He values that old saddle about as much as life itself, and I am proud to help him down the road. My granddad came to Texas just before the Civil War, when cash was scarce and land was wild and free. Was known to always help a man who tried to help himself, and I hope that some of that rubbed off on me. The lesson that I learned that night is still with me today. Don't be afraid to stand out from the herd. You'll be repaid 10,000 times with pride and self-respect, while other folks place value on your word. I didn't stay that winter. Wasn't much for me to do. I worked the yearlings and then went on my way. After several years, I heard my friend has gone to his reward, and I came down for the service yesterday. I walked into the cabin to relive some happy times. I looked for that old saddle everywhere. In the corner was the barrel where he laid it years ago. It was empty. That old saddle wasn't there. Inside the church, we whispered and remembered our old friend. The preacher helped us all to recollect, and over in the corner sat a solitary man. With hat in hand, he paid his last respects. I never got to ask him if he got his saddle back. I'll bet my Justin boots he made the trade. And when he goes to rope in that big roundup in the sky, the Lord will say, "Your entry fees are paid." Wouldn't it be nice to know that when you got up there and you look in the Lord square in the eye and he says to you, "Your entry fees are paid. Come on in." R.J. Vandegrift does a wonderful job of a Chuck Cusimano song called We Were Cowboys. I'm going to turn him loose on you right now. Here's RJ.

0: Cowboys. RJ, what a wonderful job of a Chuck Cusimano song that I think is one of the best cowboy songs ever written. And you know, we owe the Lord a lot of recognition every single day we live for allowing us to live the lifestyle that we love as a cowboy, as a cowman, as a horseman, as someone who enjoys the Western lifestyle. We owe that to the Lord. And if we've ever had a doubt that He was in charge, to stand out in the middle of that wide open prairie and look at all the masterpieces that He created just for us. Stay with us. We'll be right back with more of Cowboy Corner. 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
0: 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You're listening to Cowboy Corner. I'm Red Stegall here in the bunkhouse with Jake and Badger and old Ann and Leon and all the rest of the boys. 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For our song of inspiration, I've chosen one by Danny called The Broken Ones. I think this is one of the greatest songs I've ever heard. Here's Danny to sing it for us.

0: The Broken Ones. What a great song and what a great job, little brother. Well, as my old daddy would say, we got this one saucered and blowed. It's time for us to ride on out of here. We got lots of work to do. On behalf of myself, Red Stegall, and Jake and Badger, and old Dan and Leon, and all the other boys, our producer, Mr. Roger Ramsey, the fella who holds it together for all of us, Mr. Sean Studer, thanks for riding along with us. We hope we taught you something about the West you didn't know, and especially about a fella named Bucky Wharton, who has a tremendous history in the world of the livestock from the Wagner family. 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Before we leave, I want to give you something to think about till next week. William R. Allen said, "Certainly it is a world of scarcity, but the scarcity is not confined to iron ore and arable land. The most constricting scarcities are those of character and personality." William R. Allen said that, and it's the truth. You folks be sure you join us same time, same station next week for another edition of Cowboy Corner. Adios, y'all.
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4: And yes, the time just keeps on flying, doesn't it? Yes, it does. How you doing? Robbie's my name. You have found a Sunday place to be on the radio because you have just found Sunday's Kind of Country. The best in positive country music you're ever going to hear on the radio. The next 2 or 3 hours, depending on where you're listening to us, you got it. It's coming your way. We're going to start out today with some Craig Morgan and some Zach Williams with a little help from Dolly Parton. A lot of stuff to talk to you about today. We're looking for sponsors, we're looking for more radio stations, and we're playing you great music. Countryside of Heaven sounds like a great place to be. Craig Morgan gets us rolling on this particular Sunday. It is the 10th of May, so here we go. Oh, and warm up the coffee cup, won't you?
5: 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Who wants coffee? I just made a fresh pot of coffee. Does anybody want coffee?

0: About Zach Williams and Dolly Parton, there was Jesus. Always there is Jesus. Here on a Sunday, my name is Robbie Lynn. You have found Sunday's Kind of Country, and we have just got started. Again, depending on what you're listening, 2 or 3 hours of the best in positive country music coming your way. Thank you so much for being here. More to tell you a little bit later on. Right now, it's coffee time again.
1: 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Who wants coffee? I just made a fresh pot of coffee. Does anybody want coffee?
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You know, a lot of truth right there. Time makes money look cheap. The song is cheap. Chris Jansen coughing out another one we can play here inside of Sunday's Kind of Country. And the Pauls, who we recently found, got another song. Got a third song by them we're going to play for you now. Not just on Sundays. A little bit about mama in there as well. But church ain't just a Sunday thing, you know. The Pauls will explain. Got some Chris Stapleton and Ava Grace after that one. On your place to be on a Sunday, well, by George, you found it. We're Sunday's Kind of Country.

A family band of mom and dad and five kids, seven of them, on the road every weekend playing you the best in the great, wonderful, positive country music that's out there. And they're all over the country, by the way. And they're cow farmers on top of all of that. Chris Stapleton, how about? You know, there's truth in this song here because we all, sometimes it has to be rock bottom before it all makes sense, right? I met God at rock bottom. Chris Stapleton, oh yeah, the Chris Stapleton way. On Sunday's Kind of Country. I was

That is no joke right there, Chris Stapleton. I'm at God at rock bottom on that cold cement floor. Wow! That's what we offer you every Sunday. If you're new to the program, there's more like that. There's more upbeat like you're about to hear from Ava Grace. But thank you so much for being here. Warm up your coffee cup. And keep listening to the best in positive country, Christian-based messages on your radio. We call it Sunday's Kind of Country, and we're glad you're with us. Here's Ava Grace. Are you ready? That's the name of the song, by the way. Yeah.

0: Are you ready to step in the rhythm of His truth? Yes. Ava Grace on a Sunday. Thank you so much for being here. Don't go anywhere. Don't touch anything. More new music is on the way. And, of course, we're going to throw back a couple of segments of stuff from, let's say, 8 years ago. 8 years ago. See if you can pick it out. Don't go anywhere. Don't touch anything. Except maybe the coffee pot in your coffee cup.
1: Hey, does anybody want coffee? Who wants coffee? I just made a fresh pot of coffee. Does anybody want coffee?
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0: I'm not going to really do a commercial necessarily about anybody in particular, but I am going to mention our two main sponsors as I speak to you today. Well, actually, there's three. CDX Nashville, we thank so much for them working with us. We run stuff for them. They run stuff for us. MyPillow.com. I bragged a lot over the holiday season this past year about my house coat, my thick, wonderful house coat. There hasn't been a temperature in Texas that hasn't kept me warm. Burnham Leather, Saddle Shop. It has been something that has been a Texas utilized situation. We've had a couple Oklahoma, Louisianas as well. But if you're listening to us in Pennsylvania, you're listening to us in California, you got some things that need to be fixed for your horses. You got to ship it out and ship it back to yourself. But David Burnham at Burnham Leather and Saddle Shop can fix it and make you wallets and make you guitar straps and make you so much they can make it for you. I got me an extra belt that says Radio Man on it, a surprise gift from them because they've gotten orders from you. Order some more. MyPillow.com. Just pillows. It's just sleeping. And you

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Lisa Daggs wrote that for her mom. Well worn here on a Sunday. It is Sunday's Kind of Country. Brett Eldridge, however, sings about being youthful and then sings about being older. Mom and Dad being older. Happy Mother's Day from Sunday's Kind of Country. This is Sunday Drive. Didn't

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6: 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My name is Kyla Baxley, and I'm an investigator with the Humboldt County District Attorney's Office. 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We'd like to thank the Humboldt County Office of Education for supporting this abuse awareness series, because the truth works.

Dwight Yoakam wrote that one for his mom. It's on the Blanton's Notes from a Lonely Room CD. Last cut on that album. Here's another one for Mama. Don't tell Mama. It's Gary Allen. God bless you from Sunday's Kind of Country.

0: Oh, you better believe it. When Mama Prayed, Randy Travis on Sunday's Kind of Country. Happy Mother's Day to you. Appreciate you being with us. And your feature song is The Creation of Mothers. That's all coming up. So just hold on tight with Sunday's Kind of Country.
1: Proud to be your first choice on a Sunday. Sunday's Kind of Country.
0: I'm not going to really do a commercial necessarily about anybody in particular, but I am going to mention our two main sponsors as I speak to you today. Well, actually, there's three. CDX Nashville, we thank so much for them working with us. We run stuff for them. They run stuff for us. MyPillow.com. I bragged a lot over the holiday season this past year about my house coat, my thick, wonderful house coat. There hasn't been a temperature in Texas that hasn't kept me warm. Burnham Leather Saddle Shop. It has been something that has been a Texas utilized situation. We've had a couple Oklahoma, Louisiana's as well, but if you're listening to us in Pennsylvania, you're listening to us in California, you got some things that need to be fixed for your horses, you got to ship it out and ship it back to yourself, but David Burnham at Burnham Leather and Saddle Shop can fix it and make you wallets and make you guitar straps and make you so much they can make it for you. I got me an extra belt that says Radio Man on it. A surprise gift from them because they've gotten orders from you. Order some more. MyPillow.com. Just pillows. It's just sleeping. And you do sleep better. I'm a 2.0 fan. You check out there, put SKOC in the promo box. There you go. Talking about all of our people. You are a artist and you need distribution. CDX. CDX Nashville, actually, is who you need to contact.
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4: 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It's Sunday's Kind of Country.

0: It's not like I need to tell you, but I will anyway. There might be some people here that are new to country music or new to Sunday's Kind of Country. Carrie Underwood, the world famous Carrie Underwood. And that's a song there that I seem to have missed. It's been around about 12, 14 years, but it's Mama's song, and Mama Don't Worry. See, if you go back 14, 15 years, that might have been the first video that her husband, Mr. Fisher, is in, because he's in it indirectly anyway. Happy Mother's Day to you. Thank you so much for being here. My name is Robbie Lynn. We are answering the call to play this music for all, and today is one of our special days. Mother's Day, Father's Day is in 5 weeks. His name, Todd Tillman. Let me set this up this way. His blood, my sweat, her tears. Her being, of course, Mama. Blood, sweat, and tears. Todd Tillman, happy Mother's Day on Sunday's Kind of Country.
1: 17, 2 a.m., 90 miles an hour with a couple of friends. I didn't know it then, but Mama was praying.

0: Todd Tigman here on a Sunday, Sunday's Kind of Country. It was Mama's tears and prayers, along with his sweat and Jesus' blood on the cross that saved him. Blood, sweat, and tears on a Mother's Day Sunday. How you doing? Appreciate you being here. Go to the Facebook page. You want to tell a story about your mom? Go right ahead. Know this as well. We are going to start selling Bibles. We got some great Bibles, some related to things going on politically, some not. I'm trying to get them to give me some Sunday's Kind of Country Bibles that you'd like to have with you. We'll see about that, but right now it's time to take a quick break. I see Blake Shelton. You know all those gospel songs Elvis sang? Those are for his mama. And Larry Black's The Creation of Mothers. If you never heard that, grab some tissues and get ready. About 20 minutes that will play right here exclusively on Sunday's Kind of Country, our Mother's Day program. We're answering the call to play this music for all, and we are Sunday's Kind of Country.
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0: was your feature song of the day a couple of weeks back right here on Sunday's Kind of Country. But today, it's all about Mama. And Garth Brooks at his concerts always dedicated this song to his mom. And the version you're about to hear was a couple of months before his mom passed away. And he brought her up on stage and he was singing to her, "It's Your Song." Happy Mother's Day from Sunday's Kind of Country.
1: Standing in the spotlight on such a perfect night, knowing that you're out there listening. And I remember one time

Garth Brooks, and It's Your Song on Sunday's Kind of Country. Appreciate you being with us on this Mother's Day. And one of the most biggest influences of Elvis Presley's life was, of course, his mother. You have to believe one of the reasons he did all those gospel songs is because the influence his mama had on him when he was younger. And when we play one, we always play two. Happy Mother's Day. Here's the first one for you.

0: If the Lord wasn't walking by my side, Elvis Presley on this Sunday, a special Sunday because it's Mother's Day. God bless you today. Thanks for being with us. Feature song of the daytime, time to turn the radio up. It is called The Creation of Mothers. Larry Black singing for you. Again, this is on the Rattlesnake Retreat CD. You can find it. Larry Black's the name. And this one's on there. You ready? And this is The Creation of Mothers.
1: While the good Lord was creating mothers, he was well into his sixth day of overtime. Well, the angel appeared and said, "You're doing a lot of fiddling around with this one." And the Lord said, "Have you read the specifications of this order? She has to be completely washable, but not plastic. Have 180 movable parts, all replaceable. Run on black coffee and leftovers. Have a lap that disappears when she stands up, and a kiss that can cure anything from a broken leg to a disappointed love affair. And have six pairs of hands." The angel shook her head slowly and said, "Six pairs of hands? Not possible." "Oh, it's not the hands that are causing me the problem," said the Lord. "It's the three pairs of eyes that mothers have to have." "That's on the standard model?" asked the angel. The Lord nodded. "One pair that sees through closed doors when she asks, 'What are you kids doing in there?' when she already knows. Another here in the back of her head that sees what she shouldn't, but what she has to know. And of course, the ones here in front that can look at a child and reflect, 'I understand, and I love you,' without so much as uttering a word." "Lord," said the angel, touching his sleeve gently, "get some rest. Tomorrow." "I can't," said the Lord. "I'm so close to creating something so close to myself. Already I have one who heals herself when she's sick, can feed a family of six on 1 pound of hamburger, and can get a 9-year-old to stand under a shower." The angel circled the model of the mother very slowly and sighed. "It's too soft." "But tough," said the Lord excitedly. "You cannot imagine what the mother can handle or do." "Can it think?" asked the angel. "Not only think, but it can reason and compromise," said the Creator. Finally, the angel bent over and ran her fingers across the cheek. "There's a leak," she pronounced. "I told you you were trying to put too much in this model. You can't ignore the stress factor." The Lord moved in closer for a look and gently lifted the drop of moisture to his finger, where it glistened and sparkled in the light. "It's not a leak," he said. "It's a tear." "A tear?" asked the angel. "What's it for?" "It's for joy, sadness, disappointment, compassion, pain, loneliness, and pride." And the angel said, "You're a genius." The Lord looked somber and replied, "I didn't put it there."
2: Sunday's Kind of Country.
3: 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It's a filet of fish, the best-selling fish sandwich in America.
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9: 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Making false claims not only hurts the insurance companies, but also the community, because that cost gets passed on to you, the consumer. 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

0: Have you called mom yet? Have you told her happy Mother's Day? Have you let her know that you love her? You know, we've got that song Phone in Heaven that will be coming up here a little bit later on this hour. But you have to think about the situation of what if mom wasn't there, but there was a phone in heaven. There's more than just Mike Manuel's phone in heaven. Jeff Bates, if heaven had a phone, he'd be burning up that line every single solitary day himself. Listen closely. Jeff Bates on Mother's Day Sunday on Sunday's Kind of Country. Turn this up.
1: If heaven had a phone, I'd call it every day just to hear my mama's voice and let her know.

0: If you hadn't guessed by now, it is Mother's Day Sunday, you know. That's Jeff Bates, and if heaven had a phone, not phone in heaven. That is coming up, by the way, along with Dwight Yoakam wrote a song for his mother. It's a big hour for us here at Sunday's Kind of Country. So why don't you just sit back and relax, warm up your coffee cup, and get ready for the best in positive message Christian country songs as they apply to mom today. Now, do know this. You know, Father's Day is, what, 6 weeks, 5 weeks away from this week? We'll do this again, doing it for Dad, though. Yeah. Isn't it amazing, these great days, Mother's Days, Father's Days, Easter, various other holidays throughout the year that are of the national scale are on Sundays. We're sure glad they are, too, by the way.
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Yeah, it's just another sacred Sunday down here in the South, and it's Mother's Day. Isn't it amazing how all these wonderful days, you know, 6 weeks from now, we're going to have Father's Day. Wonderful things that happen, and they always happen on our Sundays, and we are proud of that. And with all these special days on Sundays, families get together. The song that just keeps hitting the right notes, Sherry Rose, her name, Family Gathering. We're doing it again today because it's Mother's Day. Merle Haggard on the other side of this one, and then we got one for Grandma coming up on Sunday's Kind of Country.

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0: Jesus Christ. From a death house in San Quentin, I walked away a better man. Somehow, Mama's prayers at work.
1: Merle Haggard and Mama's Prayers right here on a Sunday. Merle Haggard, a true living legend of country music. Glad to have him here on our Mother's Day Sunday on Sunday's Kind of Country. Don't forget the Mike Manuel video of Phone in Heaven is available at our Facebook page. It's there right now, and, well, you can make your way there. This is going to wrap up the hour, as a matter of fact. More next hour, though, right here on Sunday's Kind of Country. And this is a Mike Manuel song by the name of Granny's Song. Here's one for Grandma right here on Sunday's Kind of Country. Happy Mother's Day. Call Mom.
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0: living like you're supposed to be so the preacher won't have to lie. Leanne Womack for you on Sunday's Kind of Country on this special Sunday because it's Mother's Day. This next song is sung by a friend of mine. His name is Tim Turley. He also had an album a couple years back on his own label. And you know what? There's one about Mama on there. It's called Living and Dying. Happy Mother's Day from Sunday's Kind of Country.
1: I'll never

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1: I'm not going to really do a commercial necessarily about anybody in particular, but I am going to mention our two main sponsors as I speak to you today. Well, actually, there's three. CDX Nashville, we thank so much for them working with us. We run stuff for them. They run stuff for us. MyPillow.com. I bragged a lot over the holiday season this past year about my house coat, my thick, wonderful house coat. There hasn't been a temperature in Texas that hasn't kept me warm. Burnham Leather, Saddle Shop. It has been something that has been a Texas utilized situation. We've had a couple Oklahoma, Louisianas as well, but if you're listening to us in Pennsylvania, you're listening to us in California, you got some things that need to be fixed for your horses. You got to ship it out and ship it back to yourself, but David Burnham at Burnham Leather and Saddle Shop can fix it and make you wallets and make you guitar straps and make you so much they can make it for you. I got me an extra belt that says Radio Man on it. A surprise gift from them because they've gotten orders from you. 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MyPillow.com. Just pillows. It's just sleeping. And you do sleep better. I'm a 2.0 fan. You check out there, put SKOC in the promo box. There you go. Talking about all of our people. You are a artist and you need distribution. CDX. CDX Nashville, actually, is who you need to contact.
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2: 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This is St. Bernard's Principal Paul Shanahan with a senior spotlight. Peter Worsley does it all. Star of multiple school plays, Crusader Award winner on the wrestling team, recognized as an All-American for his character and leadership, earned the Seal of Biliteracy, aced six AP classes, completed his Eagle Scout project on campus, leading the remodel of the school chapel, from woodworking to painting, and he sings in the school choir. What a crusader. We are one family.
3: 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What's your favorite Memorial Day activity? 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

When you talk about mamas, you got to talk about grandmamas too, because your grandparents were your mom and dad's mom and dad, just the way your mom and dad are your mom and dad today. Appreciate you being with us on this Mother's Day. My name is Robbie Lynn. You're listening to Sunday's Kind of Country, and here's another one of those mama songs you got to listen to closely. You only hear this on Mother's Day on Sunday's Kind of Country. It's called Cactus in a Coffee Can. Jerry Kilgore for you on this Mother's Day.

0: They are the best of friends, and I'm a mom. Happy Mother's Day to you as well. If that described you, God bless you, and thanks for being with us on this Sunday, where we're honoring mom with the music of Sunday's Kind of Country. And this one here, again, I have to tell you, you can turn that radio up if you want to. It's Mike Manuel's Phone in Heaven on this Mother's Day.
1: Well, good morning, Jesus.

0: Hey, in honor of Mom on this Mother's Day, that's Mike Manuel right there. Phone in heaven. God bless you. Appreciate you being with us on this Mother's Day, a special day. Want you to get on the phone and call Mom. She lives in the same town as you. Tell her to tune in to the radio. Because we got the creation of mothers. Larry Black, and he's a comedian. And that's what most of his records are. And this one's on the Rattlesnake Retreat CD, if you kind of follow the drift. But this is serious. Happy Mother's Day from Sunday's Kind of Country.
1: While the good Lord was creating mothers, he was well into his sixth day of overtime. Well, the angel appeared and said, "You're doing a lot of fiddling around with this one." And the Lord said, "Have you read the specifications of this order? She has to be completely washable, but not plastic. Have 180 movable parts, all replaceable. Run on black coffee and leftovers. Have a lap that disappears when she stands up, and a kiss that can cure anything from a broken leg to a disappointed love affair. And have six pairs of hands." The angel shook her head slowly and said, "Six pairs of hands? Not possible." "Oh, it's not the hands that are causing me the problem," said the Lord. "It's the three pairs of eyes that mothers have to have." "That's on the standard model?" asked the angel. The Lord nodded. "One pair that sees through closed doors when she asks, 'What are you kids doing in there?' when she already knows. Another here in the back of her head that sees what she shouldn't, but what she has to know. And of course, the ones here in front that can look at a child and reflect, 'I understand, and I love you,' without so much as uttering a word." "Lord," said the angel, touching his sleeve gently, "get some rest. Tomorrow." "I can't," said the Lord. "I'm so close to creating something so close to myself. Already I have one who heals herself when she's sick, can feed a family of six on 1 pound of hamburger, and can get a 9-year-old to stand under a shower." The angel circled the model of the mother very slowly and sighed. "It's too soft." "But tough," said the Lord excitedly. "You cannot imagine what the mother can handle or do." "Can it think?" asked the angel. "Not only think, but it can reason and compromise," said the Creator. Finally, the angel bent over and ran her fingers across the cheek. "There's a leak," she pronounced. "I told you you were trying to put too much in this model. You can't ignore the stress factor." The Lord moved in closer for a look and gently lifted the drop of moisture to his finger, where it glistened and sparkled in the light. "It's not a leak," he said. "It's a tear." "A tear?" asked the angel. "What's it for?" "It's for joy, sadness, disappointment, compassion, pain, loneliness, and pride." And the angel said, "You're a genius." The Lord looked somber and replied, "I didn't put it there."
0: I'm not going to really do a commercial necessarily about anybody in particular, but I am going to mention our two main sponsors as I speak to you today. Well, actually, there's three. CDX Nashville, we thank so much for them working with us. We run stuff for them. They run stuff for us. MyPillow.com. I bragged a lot over the holiday season this past year about my house coat, my thick, wonderful house coat. There hasn't been a temperature

0: on it. A surprise gift from them because they've gotten orders from you. 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Just pillows. It's just sleeping. And you do sleep better. I'm a 2.0 fan. You check out there, put SKOC in the promo box. There you go. Talking about all of our people. 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
0: You know, I know we've recently played some Shenandoah, but we could not get out of a Mother's Day show unless we played Shenandoah's probably most famous song, and you better believe it, Mama Knows. Happy Mother's Day from Sunday's County Country. Here's Shenandoah.

0: Boy, you can just put a big old bow on the top of that one. That's perfect, because that does explain. You better believe that. Mama knows. And it's Mother's Day. Here on this Sunday, my name is Robbie Lynn. Thank you so much for spending some time with us. We're going to wrap up the show the way we started this whole thing, with Sugarland's Mother. And probably Jason Matthews, That's What Mamas Do. But a song that all of our moms taught us how to sing. I thought we'd do that one. And then we'll come back and wrap this thing up. You'll recognize this voice. It's Randy Travis. And he's got the whole world in his hands. Yes, he does.
1: He's got

0: Randy Travis, he's got the whole world in his hands. I have seen sisters, cousins, aunts. I remember my mom singing that to me. Of course, we've all also sang that Vacation Bible School, which will be coming up not too long from now with summer right around the corner. But I'm looking at the song list and I realized I haven't played this hour the most popular Mother's Day song we've had over a 10-year period. So we're going to come back. We are going to play Sugarland's Mother, but we're also going to play Mike Manuel's Phone in Heaven one more time before we get out of here today with our Mother's Day show, a Sunday's Kind of Country special. Yes, it is. So warm up that coffee cup and get ready to laugh, cry, and remember Mama songs coming up next to wrap it all up. Sunday's Kind of
1: Country. I'm not going to really do a commercial necessarily about anybody in particular, but I am going to mention our two main sponsors as I speak to you today. Well, actually, there's three. CDX Nashville, we thank so much for them working with us. We run stuff for them. They run stuff for us. MyPillow.com. I bragged a lot over the holiday season this past year about my house coat, my thick, wonderful house coat. There hasn't been a temperature in Texas that hasn't kept me warm. Burnham Leather. Saddle Shop. It has been something that has been a Texas utilized situation. We've had a couple Oklahoma, Louisianas as well, but if you're listening to us in Pennsylvania, you're listening to us in California, you got some things that need to be fixed for your horses. You got to ship it out and ship it back to yourself, but David Burnham at Burnham Leather and Saddle Shop can fix it and make you wallets and make you guitar straps and make you so much they can make it for you. I got me an extra belt that says Radio Man on it, a surprise gift from them because they've gotten orders from you. Order some more. MyPillow.com. Just pillows. It's just sleeping, and you do sleep better. I'm a 2.0 fan. You check out there, put SKOC in the promo box. There you go. Talking about all of our people. You are a artist, and you need distribution. CDX. CDX Nashville, actually, is who you need to contact.
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That's exactly what mamas do right there. They feed your friends. They keep roof over your head. And I know that my mother's cooking, as far as that goes, ruined me. Because everywhere I go, whether it's a nice restaurant or it might be just a drive-through something, I'm always looking for the flavors that my mother instilled into my mouth, into my body when she cooked for us. And, you know, back when I was a kid in the 70s, and then I graduated high school in 1982, there was a lot of home cooking at home. Mama's fried chicken, Mama's chicken dumplings, Mama's chicken and rice, those special rolls she made with everything. I don't know about you, but I'm always looking. My mama's cooking. It gets no better, right? That's a mother. We move on from Patrick Jason Matthews to Jennifer Nettles. We're going to wrap up today, not with the Maverick Choir. We're going to finish this thing, and I know I played it at the top of the hour, but we're going to play Mike Manuel's Phone in Heaven one more time. Right now, Jennifer Nettles. That's right. Mother. Happy Mother's Day. She'll

0: Jennifer Nettles and Mother here on a Sunday. It's Mother's Day Sunday. Father's Day is coming up next month. That one has become more challenging for me, being a dad, having lost my dad, and all the things that go on with that. The moms and the dads working together to make sure you have, or have had, or did have a wonderful life. We are in the middle of a generational change. I was actually reading something the other day. Yeah, the goofy radio guy does read. Sometimes I like to get in spirited conversations. According to the 2020 census, and we just went through another census, as of 2020, baby boomers were 16.8%, or right at 56 million people in the United States. By 2030, all baby boomers, and I was born in 63, so I am the last year of the baby boomers, and this is all correct. By 2030, all baby boomers will at least be 65 years old. I'll be a little older than that. If the good Lord allows me to stay here, they need me to program a radio station in heaven. It just depends, doesn't it? This has been one of the most played songs on Sunday's Kind of Country since we started Sunday's Kind of Country. There's three, actually. There's Mike Manuel's Phone in Heaven, Clay Walker's Jesus Was a Country Boy, and there's a tie for third with three or four different songs that we have played here on a regular basis. But Mike Manuel's somebody we've played a lot. When this thing came out, and we started playing it in 2015-16 a lot when I moved to Nashville, got the video up to millions of views. There's three different video versions of Phone in Heaven. Right now is the song Phone in Heaven, and this is for all the people, most of the people, speaking of the baby boomers, that have lost their parents. I'm lucky enough to still have my mom, as a matter of fact. Happy Mother's Day. But I don't have my dad. And like I say, I'm going to be almost 70 here in a couple of years, being 62 here shortly. But you're here for the music. So Mike Manuel, Phone in Heaven, wraps up our show today. Got a few more things to tell you after the historic Phone in Heaven on Sunday's Kind of Country.
1: Well, good morning, Jesus.

0: on the line. Yeah, we play that two or three times a year, every hour of the day, of course, on Mother's Day. Happy Mother's Day to you. Thank you for spending time with us here. One of our most requested songs, our most listened to shows, our Mother's Day, Father's Day, of course, Christmas and Easter's. Those God and Mom and Dad days. Appreciate you being here with us. You know, there's so many things that I have to say. We just recently went through our 30th anniversary. We're now marching towards 31 years on the radio. Thinking we still have a great relationship with a lot of our radio stations. We'd love to be on more radio stations, of course, but you know, that has become harder as radio changed and then COVID hit and then radio changed a whole lot more. But we have survived all of those curves. We're hoping to come over the top of the other curve and still be with you as long as the good Lord lets me get in front of this microphone. You know what I want you to do between now and next Sunday? Stay happy, grateful, and thankful. Hey, do that. Stay grateful and thankful for the things you have in your life. Make it real simple. Don't worry about the Joneses. Worry about and tag your last name there. That's all you got to do. God bless you. Facebook page, Sunday's Kind of Country. Radio and TV. SKOCnow.com. We are actually working on that. Not me. That's why it'll happen faster now. And we've got some other announcements coming up, too. Don't forget to thank our sponsors. And we'll talk to you. Good Lord willing, Creek Don't Ride next Sunday with Sunday's Kind of Country. Answering the call to play this music for all. Bye-bye.
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1: 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In California, workers' compensation insurance fraud is a felony that will be investigated and prosecuted. Making false claims not only hurts the insurance companies, but also the community, because that cost gets passed on to you, the consumer. If you have information that insurance fraud is occurring, such as filing false claims, staging accidents, or failing to provide workers' compensation insurance, please share it by calling our fraud tip line at 707-441-3014.

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2: Humboldt County is a beautiful place to live, or it was before we voted in the current politicians who ruined our state. 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Remember that Election Day is Tuesday, June 2nd. Humboldt County Republicans recommend you vote for Audrey Hanks for Humboldt County Assessor, Sonia Shaw for State Superintendent of Public Instruction, Stacey Korsgaden for State Insurance Commissioner, Jennifer Hawks for State Treasurer, Herb Morgan for State Controller. Also, Michael Gates for California Attorney General and Gloria Romero for California Lieutenant Governor. You have the unique opportunity to vote for one of the great Republican candidates for governor, either Steve Hilton or Chad Bianco. Your vote is important. 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We all need to make the effort. 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
1: The team of G.R. Sundberg General Engineering and Construction reminds you that road work and road construction are occurring all the time. The data on the last chance grade is currently being reviewed and analyzed, with the final environmental document to be published and available to review in the next few months of 2026. G.R. 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
8: 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This is St. Bernard's Principal Paul Shanahan with a senior spotlight. Peter Worsley does it all. 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We are one family.
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2: 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I'm Destry Henderson with the Humboldt Deputy Sheriff's Organization, here to say to Humboldt County, thank you for supporting us.
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2: 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We'd like to thank the Humboldt County Office of Education for supporting this abuse awareness series, because the truth works.
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2: Humboldt County is a beautiful place to live, or it was before we voted in the current politicians who ruined our state. 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Humboldt County Republicans recommend you vote for Audrey Hanks for Humboldt County Assessor, Sonia Shaw for State Superintendent of Public Instruction, Stacy Korsgaden for State Insurance Commissioner, Jennifer Hawks for State Treasurer, Herb Morgan for State Controller. Also, Michael Gates for California Attorney General and Gloria Romero for California Lieutenant Governor. You have the unique opportunity to vote for one of the great Republican candidates for governor, either Steve Hilton or Chad Bianco. 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We all need to make the effort. 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
6: 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I'm a local Fortuna boy. 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I'm part of the American Legion of Post 205 in Fortuna.
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1: Let's take a look at the weekend weather here on the North Coast. There's going to be a mix of cloudy to partly cloudy skies in the forecast throughout the weekend, with 5 to 10 mile per hour winds shifting from the north to northwest. Temperatures are expected to be from 59 to 70 degrees both Saturday and Sunday, and there will be some areas of patchy fog expected during the evening time. Partly cloudy and mostly clear skies will be expected to return by Monday morning, and that is a look at the weekend weather.
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6: 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Peter Worsley does it all. Star of multiple school plays, Crusader Award winner on the wrestling team, recognized as an All-American for his character and leadership, earned the Seal of Biliteracy, aced six AP classes, completed his Eagle Scout project on campus, leading the remodel of the school chapel from woodworking to painting, and he sings in the school choir. What a crusader. We are one family.
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Lies rolling wheels and shifting gears round that Jersey Turnpike. 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This word

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Did you know that controlled or prescribed burns are an important tool to reduce the impacts of wildfires, including smoke? Prescribed fires generally produce less smoke and reduce the risk of out-of-control wildfires.

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Oh,

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The devil went down to Georgia. He was looking for a soul to steal. He was in a bind because he was way behind and he was willing to make a deal. When he came across this young man sawing on a fiddle and playing it hot, and the devil jumped up on a hickory stump and said, "Boy, let me tell you what. I guess you didn't know it, but I'm a fiddle player too. And if you'd care to take a dare, I'll make a bet with you. Now you play pretty good fiddle, boy, but give the devil his due. I bet a fiddle of gold against your soul, because I think I'm better than you." The boy said, "My name's Johnny, and it might be a sin, but I'll take your bet, you're gonna regret, because I'm the best as ever been."

opened up his case and he said, I'll start this show. And fire flew from his fingertips as he rosined up his bow. And he pulled the bow across the strings and it made an evil hiss. And then a band of

The devil bowed his head because he knew that he'd been beat. And he laid that golden fiddle on the ground at Johnny's feet. Johnny said, "Devil, just come on back if you ever want to try again. I done told you once, you son of a bitch, I'm the

Did you know that controlled or prescribed burns are an important tool to reduce the impacts of wildfires, including smoke? Prescribed fires generally produce less smoke and reduce the risk of out-of-control wildfires.

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3: Hi, I'm Investigator Destry Henderson, President of the Humboldt Deputy Sheriff's Organization. 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We do this sometimes dangerous job because we love this community as our family. And even though you might hear otherwise, we are constantly encouraged and supported with kind words and friendly smiles by so many of you. 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I'm Destry Henderson with the Humboldt Deputy Sheriff's Organization, here to say to Humboldt County, thank you for supporting us.
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0: time zone am I on? What country am I in?
1: It doesn't matter. It's 5 o'clock somewhere.
0: It's always on 5 in Margaritaville, come to think of it.
1: Yeah, I heard that.
0: You've been there, haven't you?
1: Yes, sir.
0: I've seen your boat there.
1: I've been to Margaritaville a few times.
0: All right. Well, that's good.
1: Stumble my way back.
0: Okay. Well, we just want to make sure you can keep it between the navigational beacons.
1: Between the buoys. I got it.
0: All right. Well, it's 5 o'clock. Let's go somewhere.
1: I'm ready. Crank it up.
0: Let's get out of here.
1: I'm gone.

I just never could quite tell you no. Just like when you

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6: Many of our top students are products of Humboldt's homeschooling community. This is St. Bernard's Principal Paul Shanahan with a senior spotlight. Peter Worsley does it all. Star of multiple school plays, Crusader Award winner on the wrestling team, recognized as an All-American for his character and leadership, earned the Seal of Biliteracy, aced six AP classes, completed his Eagle Scout project on campus, leading the remodel of the school chapel, from woodworking to painting, and he sings in the school choir. What a crusader. We are one family.
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